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2: Anytime.
3: Here we go.
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0: 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We got showers and thunderstorms this evening, strong storms capable of producing some heavy rain. Multiple inches being called for in some areas, so it could be a bit of an issue. Lows will be around 68 once everything clears out. Breezy northwest winds, and tomorrow sunny on Wednesday with a high of around 83. 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
0: So, you can file this under duh. A new study notes that human brains were never designed to handle this much bad news, because we were supposed to be fixated on clear and present dangers, not doom-scrolling and the 24-hour news cycle. And, yeah, it's ruined us, because the idea is it's a survival thing. Your brain jumps out at negative things, potentially bad things, because it's supposed to keep you aware, keep you alive. It's a survival instinct. The problem is we're drawn to that. So doom scrolling, where it's just negative thing after negative thing, gets us all the time. And that's why we get hooked on it, and our brains are not set for that. Now, that being said, this is why I follow a lot of cat accounts, because there's nothing bad about my cat accounts. They're just adorable.

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0: 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Their members are the mission. Each military hero is recognized for his or her military service and receives a gift package including items from Bubba's 33, Long Jewelers, AJ's Trophies and Awards, the firm for men, Swango Law PC, Norfolk Tides, Larry King Law's, Langley Speedway, and Wild Wing Cafe. Go to the Fox app right now to nominate somebody.
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2: Who can rent this stuff?
3: You can, sir. It's a legitimate business expense.
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3: I bring a lot to the table, sir.
2: So what have you done with all this stuff that I rented?
3: Just need to warm up, sir. La la la la la la la. It's my process.
2: Anytime.
3: Here we go.
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0: 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Happy Independence Day from Closet Factory. Tonight, we got some showers and thunderstorms to expect, possibly some very heavy rain. Totals have been 1 to 2 inches is generally what it's looking like. Some spots, maybe more, 3 to 5 inches, depending on the area and how things end up. That will clear out tonight, and then we'll have lows around 68 with breezy northwest winds. Tomorrow, it's going to be sunny and about 83 degrees, looking like it's going to be a great Wednesday. Right now, Kansas on 106.9 The Fox.

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4: It's the Giant Sean Hood giving up the captain's chair in the mighty Wurlitzer, but thank you for hanging out with me this evening. Had a great time as per usual. I'll be back with you yet again tomorrow here on what should be a very nice Wednesday, halfway through the work week, almost to another weekend. I almost said almost to another workend, which nobody wants that. I'd be everybody's least favorite person if that became a thing now, and I'm so sorry about that. But I'll be back with you tomorrow right here where the Giant never sleeps on 106.9.

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0: Well, who are you? That's The Who on Hampton Roads Classic Rock Station, 106.9 The Fox. Well, hi there, it's Marnie with you. Thanks for hanging out with me tonight. How was your day today? I hope you had a great one, and I really appreciate you hanging out with me tonight. We get to wind down our Tuesday evening together. Well, we are accepting nominations now for the next military hero. 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So each military hero is recognized for their military service, and they're going to receive a phenomenal gift package. That gift package includes items from Long Jewelers, AJ's Trophies and Awards, The Firm for Men, Swango Law PC, Norfolk Ink Gallery, Whiskey River Tattoo, Bubba's 33, Norfolk Tides, and Larry King Law's Langley Speedway. 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And it's cool because as you're scrolling down to the bottom, you get to see all of our previous military heroes and you get to read their stories and everything, which is cool. 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
0: 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Some evening clouds tonight, a low in the mid-60s. Sunny skies tomorrow, really nice day tomorrow. We could see a high in the mid-80s. And a clear to partly cloudy skies tomorrow night, a low in the mid-60s. It's Black Sabbath on 106.9 The Fox.

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2: 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La la la la la la la. It's my process.
1: Anytime.
2: Here we go.
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1: Rumors spreading around in that Texas town about the shack outside the game. You know what I'm talking about. Just let me know if you wanna go to that whole mile on the range. They got a lot of nice girls.

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0: 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Hi there, I am Marnie. Glad to be hanging out with you tonight. I appreciate you taking me along. Well, we are officially in racing season. That means it's time for Arlo's Fantasy Racing. 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All you need to do is go to the Fox app and you can get your picks in. And this is a weekly contest. So if you entered and you didn't do great last week, you can enter again this week for a chance to win.
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4: 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Some evening clouds tonight. We could see low in the mid-60s. Nice day on deck tomorrow. We're going to have sunny skies. We could see a high in the mid-80s. And clear to partly cloudy skies tomorrow night, a low in the mid-60s. It's Stevie Nicks on 106.9 The Fox.

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0: Well, you got another thing coming. It's Judas Priest on Hampton Roads Classic Rock Station 106.9 The Fox. It's Marnie with you tonight. 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

How far off I sat and wondered. Started humming a song from 1962. Ain't it funny how the night moves when you just don't seem to have as much to lose. 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

106.9 The Fox, Seth Rhodes, Classic Rock. Good morning, 6 o'clock. Jim Parker here. Looks like the rain is gone and we're in for a rather nice day today. I'll get a complete look at the weather after our first look at the news this morning. The head of the UN's nuclear agency has signaled that Iranian nuclear enrichment sites would be visited by his inspectors, a key component in the interim deal between the United States and Iran to reach an end to the war. International Atomic Energy Agency head Rafael Mariano Grossi made the comments at a press conference at the Fukushima Daiichi nuclear power plant on Wednesday. Quote, whether this happens the day after tomorrow or in 1 week or in 10 days, it's important but not essential, Grossi told journalists. Quote, this is going to happen. On Tuesday, Iran and the U.S. disputed whether or not bombed enrichment sites would be inspected. That's key for the deal, which calls for Iran's stockpile of uranium to be downblended from highly enriched levels. The Senate, for the first time, has approved a war powers resolution to block U.S. military action against Iran. It was the 10th time the Senate has tried to advance a war powers resolution. A growing number of Republican lawmakers in both the House and Senate have expressed their concerns over both the war and the deal President Trump struck with Iran to end it. It comes as the Pentagon is seeking $80 billion from Congress, mostly for the Iran war, as it backfills munitions and stockpiles. President Trump called the vote, quote, poorly timed and meaningless. The Army's commander of its forces in Europe and Africa is unexpectedly stepping down after just 18 months in the job. The Army confirmed late Tuesday that General Christopher Donahue, commanding general of U.S. Army Europe and Africa and commander of NATO's Allied Land Command, will relinquish his command on July 2nd. Donahue was famously the last American soldier to leave Afghanistan in 2021. He's the latest in a line of nearly two dozen top military leaders to either retire or depart their jobs early under the leadership of Defense Secretary Pete Hegseth, who has undertaken an effort to thin the ranks of the military's top brass with the mantra, quote, less generals, more GIs. A series of weather warnings and storms quickly turned into a rainy day across the region, causing wind damage and flooded streets in Portsmouth, Norfolk, and North Carolina. Motorists faced long commutes and wet roads as they navigated the aftermath of the storms. Some areas experienced power outages due to fallen trees and power lines. And Sentara Health is hosting a hiring event for military personnel transitioning from service, veterans, and military spouses. The event offers on-the-spot interviews and opportunities to connect with leaders in various fields, such as armed security, nursing support, and information technology. Registration closes on June 29th, and the event will take place on July 1st in Virginia Beach. Wrap up the news this hour with a random fact, the War of the Golden Stool. Yeah, they fought over a stool. This happened back in 1900. The British governor of the Gold Coast, now Ghana, demanded that the Ashanti people hand over their most sacred relic, a golden stool believed to hold the soul of the nation. He wanted to sit on it. Well, the Ashanti considered this a massive insult, leading to a fierce war to protect the stool. By the way, the British never managed to capture it. Fox forecast, a mostly sunny to partly cloudy day today, or high in the low 80s. Clear skies tonight, mid-60s for the low. Right now, we've got mostly sunny skies. Look at a 66 in Virginia Beach, 63 in Suffolk, and 66 in Norfolk with AC/DC on 106.9 The Fox.

0: 106.9 The Fox. Central Red's Classic Rockin' Three Doors Down with When I'm Gone. Tim Parker here. First look at traffic, got that coming up. But first, begin the morning with a little bit of good news. You know, it's not all doom and gloom. We got some good things happening. This is actually a pretty cool story. A woman in Chicago posted a funny video last month inviting anyone to join a picnic for her birthday. Yeah, anyone. The invite quickly went viral, and more than 100 strangers showed up to celebrate with her. She said people even came from other states, and it was super welcoming. She had a really good time. Here's Shima Okoro talking about her picnic.
1: So my birthday is Monday, May 4th, and I'm going to go to the park and have a picnic with myself. And if you'd like to join me, you can, but you got to bring your own blanket. Not only did y'all join me and bring your own everything, but it also got over a million views on TikTok and Instagram. And I got told happy birthday by SZA, and King Louie posted me on his story for my birthday, which if you're from Chicago, you know, that's crazy. How beautiful can the world actually be when people come to a place with the intention of being friendly, of being kind, and knowing they're going to be around strangers, but making the decision to like get to know the people around them.
0: I said, that's a pretty cool story. They're going viral about people just having a picnic on a stranger's birthday. This morning's good news. Let's get that first look at traffic.
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3: 64 East in Hampton going into the HRBT is seeing an all-lane closure, causing some delays going all the way back to after North King Street, and those are piling up fast. Be aware. Hampton Boulevard going over the Lafayette River has an all-lane stoppage due to an overturned phone pole. Delays are going back to Balling Avenue. That's just before Jamestown Crescent there. And this traffic update is brought to you by the Virginia DMV, reminding you to plan a sober ride. Drinking and driving costs more than your drinks. This is Gabe for Fox Traffic.
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0: 106.9 The Fox, Santa Rudd's Classic Rock, and Black Dog from Led Zeppelin. Jim Parker here. You know, you flip through social media or walk down a supplement aisle and you'll see hundreds of products promising to give you the perfect gut microbiome. Well, leading scientists are stepping forward with a reality check. A single universal standard for a healthy gut simply does not exist, according to science. New research analyzing over 40,000 human gut profiles from dozens of countries shows that what is healthy for one person might look completely different in another, based on your geography, genetics, and everyday diet. So instead of buying expensive, unproven wellness trends or generic probiotics, nutrition experts say you should focus on the keystone behaviors that help your specific bacteria thrive. Of course, that means you got to eat better.
1: Yeah.
0: You got to eat the fiber-rich whole foods to feed beneficial microbes, which naturally protect your digestive tract. Simple rule of thumb, they say, is stop chasing the magic pill. Focus on color, variety, and minimizing ultra-processed foods to let your body naturally build its own unique ecosystem. So, yeah, you don't need those supplements if you eat right. Basically what they're saying. Another look at traffic coming up. We'll get to that after the Steve Miller Band on the Fox.

0: 106.9 The Fox, Hampton Roads Classic Rock, and the Steve Miller Band with Fly Like an Eagle. It's 6:30. 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A mostly sunny to partly cloudy day today, the high in the low 80s. Clear skies tonight, mid-60s for the low. Right now, mostly sunny, 62 in Chesapeake. We got 64 in Newport News and 65 in Portsmouth. World Cup action yesterday. Rod Fitzwell with a rundown on that after we get a look at this.
1: 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This is Fox Traffic.
2: Hampton Boulevard going over the Lafayette River has an all-lane stoppage due to an overturned phone line. Those delays are going back to ODU around West 49th Street. And then 64 East in Hampton going into the HRBT. I'm seeing some delays start after the 64-664 interchange. It's recovering from a pretty severe crash there, so be ready for some delays. That's all I have for you. I'm Gabe for Fox Traffic.
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3: All right, let's get to it. World Cup action yesterday. Portugal 5-0 beatdown of Uzbekistan. And in that game, Cristiano Ronaldo went into the record books, becoming the first player to score in six different World Cup tournaments. He had two goals yesterday. In other action, England was expected to easily beat Ghana. That did not happen. Game ended in a 0-0 tie. Croatia eliminated Panama from advancing to the knockout round with a 1-0 win. And Colombia, the only team yesterday to secure a spot in the knockout round, as they defeated the Democratic Republic of Congo 1-0 as well. In Major League Baseball, the Nationals at home taking on the Phillies, leading 8-6 at the end of the eighth inning, but in the top of the ninth, the Phillies scored 8 runs and ended up winning the game 14-9. The Orioles also lost. They lose on the road in Anaheim to the Angels 5-1. In San Diego, the Padres get a walk-off single in the bottom of the 10th from Manny Machado in a 7-6 win over the Braves. The Yankees on the road in Detroit get a 2-run homer out of Jazz Chisholm in a 4-3 win over the Tigers. In New York, Pete Crow Armstrong of the Cubs, 17th home run of the season, 9-6 win for the Cubs over the Mets. In Minnesota, every batter in the lineup for the Dodgers except Shohei Ohtani got a hit in a 12-3 win over the Twins. In Colorado, the Red Sox picked up only their 5th win in their last 15 games. They beat the Rockies 5-2. Your Norfolk Tides and Durham Bulls rained out last night at Harbor Park, so tonight, doubleheader action. First pitch for Game 1, 6:05. 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

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With Journey and Who's Crying Now, Tim Parker here looking at a much nicer day than we had yesterday. Mostly sunny to partly cloudy. The high today is just in the low 80s. It's going to be nice. Right now we got mostly sunny skies. 66 in Norfolk and Virginia Beach. We're looking at 63 in Suffolk. Coming up, some of your favorite folks celebrating birthdays today. I'll get to that after Def Leppard on The Fox.

today. Sherry Stringfield, remember her from ER as Dr. Susan Lewis? She is 59 today. Mindy Kaling, Kelly Kapoor in The Office is 47. Minka Kelly, Lila Garrity on Friday Night Lights is 46. And Lionel Messi, who just set the record for most goals scored in the World Cup, did it this week. He's at 39 today. We'll get another look at traffic in a little over 10 minutes. Right now, 38 Special on the Fox.

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0: 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All right, in fact, at the news this hour, we'll find out what is the world's largest living organism.
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8: 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This is Fox Traffic.
9: Hampton Boulevard going over the Lafayette River has an all-lane stoppage due to an overturned phone line. Those delays are going back to ODU around West 49th Street. 64 East in Hampton going into the HRBT, you're going to see some delays starting before Armistead. And 264 East going into the downtown tunnel down there in Norfolk is back to Effingham. I have a bridge opening for you, the Gilmerton at 7:45 a.m. This has been Gabe, Fox Traffic.
10: Thank you, Gabe. In the news this morning, the head of the U.N.'s nuclear agency has signaled that Iranian nuclear enrichment sites would be visited by his inspectors, a key component in the interim deal between the United States and Iran to reach an end to the war. International Atomic Energy Agency head Rafael Mariano Grossi made the comments at a press conference at the Fukushima Daiichi nuclear plant on Wednesday. Quote, whether this happens the day after tomorrow or in 1 week or in 10 days, it's important, but not essential, Grossi told journalists. Quote, this is going to happen. On Tuesday, Iran and the U.S. disputed whether or not bombed enrichment sites would be inspected. That's key for the deal, which calls for Iran's stockpile of uranium to be downblended from highly enriched levels. The Senate, for the first time, has approved a war powers resolution to block U.S. military action against Iran. It was the 10th time the Senate has tried to advance a war powers resolution. A growing number of Republican lawmakers in both the House and Senate have expressed their concerns over both the war and the deal President Trump struck with Iran to end it. It comes as the Pentagon is seeking $80 billion from Congress, mostly for the Iran war, as it backfills munitions and stockpiles. President Trump called the vote, quote, poorly timed and meaningless. The Army's commander of its forces in Europe and Africa is unexpectedly stepping down after just 18 months on the job. The Army confirmed late Tuesday that General Christopher Donahue, commanding general of U.S. Army Europe and Africa and commander of NATO's Allied Land Command, will relinquish his command on July 2nd. Donahue was famously the last American soldier to leave Afghanistan in 2021. He's the latest in a line of nearly two dozen top military leaders to either retire or depart their jobs early under the leadership of Defense Secretary Pete Hegseth, who has undertaken an effort to thin the ranks of the military's top brass with the mantra, quote, less generals, more GIs. Series of weather warnings quickly turned into a stormy, rainy day across the region, causing wind damage and flooded streets in Portsmouth, Norfolk, and North Carolina. Motorists faced long commutes and wet roads as they navigated the aftermath of the storm. Some areas experienced power outages due to fallen trees and power lines. And Sentara Health is hosting a hiring event for military personnel transitioning from service, veterans, and military spouses. The event offers an on-the-spot interviews and opportunities to connect with leaders in various fields, such as armed security, nursing support, and information technology. Registration closes.

So on June 29th, the event will take place on July 1st in Virginia Beach. And wrap up news this hour with a random fact about the largest living organism on the planet is now, no, it's not a blue whale. It's a single specimen of, I'm going to try and say this, Amarilla ostoea. It's the honey mushroom is basically what it is, and it's growing in Oregon's National Forest. It spans over 2,385 acres. Nearly 4 square miles is estimated to be between 2,400 and 8,000 years old, and it is running entirely underground. So it's just a giant, huge underground mushroom. Fox forecast, mostly sunny to partly cloudy today, high in the low 80s. Clear skies tonight, low in the mid-60s. Right now, mostly sunny, 62 in Chesapeake, 64 in Newport News, and 65 in Portsmouth, with Boston on 106.9 The Fox.

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1: 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This is Fox Traffic.
2: Seeing a crash on 64 West in Hampton near Mercury Boulevard. That one's narrowing the entrance ramp with no delays to speak of as of right now. But on Hampton Boulevard going over the Lafayette River, you're going to see an all-lane stoppage. It's been there for a while, and it's due to an overturned phone pole. Those delays are going back to ODU and start at around West 43rd Street, to be precise. 64 East in Hampton going into the HRBT, you're going to see some delays starting after Armistead. And 264 East going into the downtown tunnel in Portsmouth is congested starting around Elm Ave. I have a bridge opening for you. The Gilmerton will be opening up at 7:45. This is Gabe for Fox Traffic.
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0: We'll be cranking up All-American tunes from All-American artists all day long on July 4th, and we need your help putting it together. 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Deadline to get your request in is July 1st. Coming up, not headline news, we'll find out America's fattest city. We'll do that after Guns N' Roses on the Fox.

0: 106.9 The Fox, Hampton Roads, Classic Rock, Guns N' Roses, and Sweet Child of Mine. Tim Parker here with this morning's Not Headline News.
1: This is Not Headline News. Little Rock, Arkansas was named America's fattest town. Meanwhile, America's thinnest town remains Tweaker, Ohio. An Australian family found a large snake hiding behind their TV. Fortunately, the larger snake hiding under their couch ate it. A lost city was found deep below the ocean, and it still delivers better cell reception than the average Verizon customer gets on land. This is Not Headline News.
0: And another look at traffic. We'll get to that after Stone Temple Pilots on the Fox.

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1: 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A very nice day today. Mostly sunny to partly cloudy. Low 80s for the high. Clear skies tonight. Mid 60s for the low. Right now we've got mostly sunny skies. 66 in Virginia Beach. 64 in Suffolk. Also 66 in Norfolk. World Cup action yesterday. Rod Fitzwell's got that after we get a look at traffic.
2: 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This is Fox Traffic.
3: Seeing a crash on 264 West in Norfolk near City Hall Avenue. That one's closing the left lane and causing delays all the way back before Brambleton. Another crash in Hampton, 64 West near Mercury Boulevard. That one's narrowing the entrance ramp with no delays to speak of as of right now. Hampton Boulevard, though, going over the Lafayette River and heading north in Norfolk, has delays. It's pretty bad. It's been all morning now, and currently it's backed around 21st Street, getting close to that Midtown Tunnel. 64 East in Hampton going into the HRBT, you're going to see some delays starting at Armistead, and 264 East going into the Downtown Tunnel in Portsmouth is congested starting after the MLK Freeway. I have a bridge opening for you, the Gilmerton soon at 7:45. I'm Gabe for Fox Traffic.
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4: All right, let's get to it. World Cup action yesterday. Portugal 5-0 beatdown of Uzbekistan. And in that game, Cristiano Ronaldo went into the record books, becoming the first player to score in six different World Cup tournaments. He had two goals yesterday. In other action, England was expected to easily beat Ghana. That did not happen. Game ended in a 0-0 tie. Croatia eliminated Panama from advancing to the knockout round with a 1-0 win. And Colombia, the only team yesterday to secure a spot in the knockout round, as they defeated the Democratic Republic of Congo 1-0 as well. In Major League Baseball, the Nationals at home taking on the Phillies, leading 8-6 at the end of the eighth inning, but in the top of the ninth, the Phillies scored 8 runs and ended up winning the game 14-9. The Orioles also lost. They lose on the road in Anaheim to the Angels 5-1. In San Diego, the Padres get a walk-off single in the bottom of the 10th from Manny Machado in a 7-6 win over the Braves. The Yankees on the road in Detroit get a 2-run homer out of Jazz Chisholm in a 4-3 win over the Tigers. In New York, Pete Crow Armstrong of the Cubs, 17th home run of the season, 9-6 win for the Cubs over the Mets. In Minnesota, every batter in the lineup for the Dodgers except Shohei Ohtani got a hit in a 12-3 win over the Twins. In Colorado, the Red Sox picked up only their fifth win in their last 15 games. They beat the Rockies 5-2. Your Norfolk Tides and Durham Bulls rained out last night at Harbor Park, so tonight, doubleheader action. First pitch for Game 1, 6:05. 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

106.9 The Fox, Hampton Roads Classic Rock with Billy Idol and Rebel Yell. Tim Parker here looking at a very nice day today. Mostly sunny to partly cloudy, low 80s for the high, so not brutally hot like it's been the last few days. All right, now we got mostly sunny skies, 65 in Chesapeake. We're looking at 68 in Newport News and 67 in Portsmouth. Coming up today in history, a lot of Supreme Court decisions on Today in History. We'll get to that after Zeppelin on The Fox.

106.9 The Fox, Hampton Roads Classic Rock, and Led Zeppelin with Heartbreaker and Livin' Lovin' Made. Jim Parker here. It's time to take a look today in history. It's Wednesday, June 24th, the 175th day of 2026. There are 190 days left in the year and a lot going on in the Supreme Court this day.

Supreme Court in a 5-4 decision strengthened its 30-year ban on officially sponsored worship in public schools, prohibiting prayer as a part of graduation ceremonies. And in 2022, in Dobbs versus Jackson Women's Health Organization, the Supreme Court ruled 6-3 to remove constitutional protections for abortion that had been in place since 1973's Roe v. Wade. That's a look at today in history. Another look at traffic. That's coming up in about 10 minutes. Right now, Pink Floyd on the Fox.

0: 106.9 The Fox, Hampton Roads Classic Rock and Pink Floyd with Wish You Were Here. 7:53, I'm Tim Parker. Got the latest traffic. It got busy this morning. We'll get the latest from Gabe. That's coming up next. Random fact after the news this hour. We'll find out how they almost lost Toy Story 2.
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13: 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This is Fox Traffic.
14: Seeing a crash on 264 West in Norfolk near City Hall Avenue. That one's closing the left lane and the entrance ramp there, so causing some delays. Crash on 264 East right past the MLK Freeway in Portsmouth. That one's closing the center lane and adding to the delays that were already there at the downtown tunnel. And those are now going all the way back to Frederick Boulevard. Be prepared. Crash 64 West in Hampton near Mercury Boulevard. That one's narrowing the entrance ramp. Also in Hampton on 64 East going into the HRBT, you're going to see some delays starting before Armistead. 64 West in Norfolk is delayed from Little Creek back to Norview. And then Hampton Boulevard going over the Lafayette River and heading north in Norfolk is finally starting to see some change, but you'll still notice delays before and after the Lafayette River Bridge, the Hampton Boulevard Bridge, and that Midtown Tunnel right there as it truly thins out. I'm Gabe for Fox Traffic.
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0: And then this morning, the head of the UN's nuclear agency.

He has signaled that Iranian nuclear enrichment sites would be visited by his inspectors, a key component in the interim deal between the United States and Iran to reach an end to the war. International Atomic Energy Agency head Rafael Mariano Grossi made the comments at a press conference at the Fukushima Daiichi nuclear power plant on Wednesday. Quote, whether this happens the day after tomorrow or in 1 week or in 10 days, it's important but not essential, Grossi told journalists. Quote, this is going to happen. On Tuesday, Iran and the United States disputed whether or not bombed enrichment sites would be inspected. That's key for the deal, which calls for Iran's stockpile of uranium to be downblended from highly enriched levels. The Senate, for the first time, has approved a war powers resolution to block U.S. military action against Iran. It was the 10th time the Senate has tried to advance a war powers resolution. A growing number of Republican lawmakers in both the House and Senate have expressed their concerns over both the war and the deal President Trump struck with Iran to end it. It comes as the Pentagon is seeking $80 billion from Congress, mostly for the Iran war, as it backfills munitions and stockpiles. Trump called the vote, quote, poorly timed and meaningless. The Army's commander of its forces in Europe and Africa is unexpectedly stepping down after just 18 months in the job. The Army confirmed late Tuesday that General Christopher Donahue, commanding general of U.S. Army Europe and Africa and commander of NATO's Allied Land Command, will relinquish his command on July 2nd. Donahue was famously the last American soldier to leave Afghanistan in 2021, and he's the latest in a line of nearly two dozen top military leaders to either retire or depart their jobs early under the leadership of Defense Secretary Pete Hegseth, who has undertaken the effort to thin the ranks of the military's top brass with the mantra, quote, less generals, more GIs. Series of weather warnings quickly turned into a stormy, rainy day across the region, causing wind damage and flooded streets in Portsmouth, Norfolk, and North Carolina. Motorists faced long commutes and wet roads as they navigated the aftermath of the storm. Some areas experienced power outages due to fallen trees and power lines. And Sentara Health is hosting a hiring event for military personnel transitioning from service, veterans, and military spouses. The event offers on-the-spot interviews and opportunities to connect with leaders in various fields, such as armed security, nursing support, and information technology. Registration closes on June 29th. The event will take place on July 1st in Virginia Beach. And wrap up news this hour with a random fact about Toy Story 2. They almost lost the movie. Yeah, during the production, an animator accidentally ran a routine file deletion command on the root drive where the film was stored. Wiped out 90% of the movie's character models and animations. The movie was saved because the supervising technical director had secretly copied the entire film onto her home computer so she could work while caring for her newborn baby. Fox forecast, a nice day today, mostly sunny to partly cloudy, low 80s for the high. Clear skies tonight, low in the mid-60s right now, mostly sunny, 68 in Virginia Beach, 64 in Suffolk, and 66 in Norfolk with Rush on 106.9 The Fox.

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106.9 The Fox, Hampton Roads Classic Rock with Dude Looks Like a Lady from Aerosmith. I'm Tim Farkin. Hey, it's time for my leftover random facts. A random fact after the news each hour, I always have at least two leftovers that are brought to you by Miller's Home Comfort, who always sends you a real tech, not a selling tech. First up, the Viking who choked on a corpse. Well, didn't really choke on it. This is bizarre. Sigurd the Mighty, a 9th century Norse Earl of Orkney, decapitated his enemy, then tied the severed head to his saddle as a trophy. Well, as he rode home, the prominent buck tooth of the severed head repeatedly scraped against his leg, causing an infection that killed him days later. Because back then they didn't have penicillin and that kind of stuff. Leftover number two. Frederick Bauer, the inventor of the iconic hyperbolic paraboloid shape of the Pringles chip. That's what they're called, a hyperbolic paraboloid. Not only the chip, but he also invented the pressurized can to hold them. Well, he was so incredibly proud of his engineering feat that when he passed away in 2008, his children honored his final request by burying a portion of his cremated remains inside a Pringles can. There's your leftover random facts brought to you by Miller's Home Comfort. Another look at traffic in about 8 minutes. Right now, AC/DC on the Fox.

0: 106.9 The Fox, Center Roads Classic Rock and REO Speedwagon. We take it on the run. Tim Farker here. We got a new rock solid deal going on sale Friday morning. It's a very popular one. I think you want to know about that. I'll tell you about it in just a few minutes. Right now, let's see what's going on. What is?
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2: Seeing a crash on 264 West in Norfolk near City Hall Avenue. That one's closing the left lane and entrance ramp as you approach there. Crash on 264 East right past the MLK Freeway in Portsmouth with emergency vehicles on scene. That one's closing the center lane and the right lane with delays starting before Frederick Boulevard. 64 East in Hampton going into the HRBT. You're going to start seeing some delays starting at Armistead. And then Hampton Boulevard going over the Lafayette River heading north in Norfolk. Finally starting to move, but you'll still notice some delays there from Terminal back to Balling Avenue before the bridge. That's all I have for you. I'm Gabe for Fox Traffic.
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0: with the classic rock station 106.9 The Fox and Jeremy from Pearl Jam. 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Very nice day today, mostly sunny to partly cloudy, low 80s for the high. Clear skies tonight with a low in the mid 60s. Right now, mostly sunny, 69 in Chesapeake and Newport News. We got 71 in Portsmouth. World Cup action from yesterday. Rod Fitzwell with the details after we get a look at this.
1: 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This is Fox Traffic.
2: Seeing a crash on 264 West in Norfolk near City Hall Avenue. That one's closing the left lane and the entrance ramp there and causing some delays as you approach. A recovering crash on 264 East right past the MLK Freeway in Portsmouth. Currently, delays are starting before Frederick Boulevard. 64 East in Hampton going into the HRBT. You're going to start seeing some delays after Armistead. Hampton Boulevard going over the Lafayette River at the bridge there, heading north in Norfolk, starting to move, but you will still notice some delays from Terminal all the way back before Jamestown Crescent. 58 West in Norfolk at the Midtown Tunnel is recovering from an all-lane closure from a disabled tractor trailer. I'm seeing people move, but only in one lane, so expect some delays. That's all I have for you. I'm Gabe for Fox Traffic.
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6: All right, let's get to it. World Cup action yesterday. Portugal 5-0 beatdown of Uzbekistan. And in that game, Cristiano Ronaldo went into the record books, becoming the first player to score in six different World Cup tournaments. He had two goals yesterday. In other action, England was expected to easily beat Ghana. That did not happen. Game ended in a 0-0 tie. Croatia eliminated Panama from advancing to the knockout round with a 1-0 win. And Colombia, the only team yesterday to secure a spot in the knockout round as they defeated the Democratic Republic of Congo 1-0 as well. In Major League Baseball, the Nationals at home taking on the Phillies, leading 8-6 at the end of the eighth inning. But in the top of the ninth, the Phillies scored eight runs and ended up winning the game 14-9. The Orioles also lost. They lose on the road in Anaheim to the Angels 5-1. In San Diego, the Padres get a walk-off single in the bottom of the 10th from Manny Machado in a 7-6 win over the Braves. The Yankees on the road in Detroit get a two-run homer out of Jazz Chisholm in a 4-3 win over the Tigers. In New York, Pete Crow Armstrong of the Cubs, 17th home run of the season, 9-6 win for the Cubs over the Mets. In Minnesota, every batter in the lineup for the Dodgers except Shohei Ohtani got a hit in a 12-3 win over the Twins. In Colorado, the Red Sox picked up only their fifth win in their last 15 games. They beat the Rockies 5-2. Your Norfolk Tides and Durham Bulls rained out last night at Harbor Park, so tonight, doubleheader action. First pitch for Game 1, 6:05. 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

0: 106.9 The Fox, Hampton Roads Classic Rock with Pink Floyd and Young Lust. Tim Parker here, got the Fox forecast coming up next. But first, this Friday, Metallica is releasing Reload Remastered. 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
0: 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Nice day today, mostly sunny to partly cloudy, low 80s for the high. Clear skies tonight, low in the mid-60s. Right now, mostly sunny, 73 in Virginia Beach. We got 71 in Suffolk, 74 in Norfolk, with Led Zeppelin and the Immigrant Song. 106.9 The Fox.

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0: Metallica, The Unforgiven on Hempton Roads Classic Rock 106.9 The Fox. Good morning, it's Sonia. So crazy storms rolled through yesterday afternoon. Did you see the photo online or maybe on the news of the car in Norfolk that fell into a sinkhole? It was right on East City Hall Avenue at the base of the 264 exit ramp. Crazy. Lots of rain came down. I was supposed to go to the Tides game last night with my son and his youth group, and obviously the game got postponed. You know, they're doing Tuesday fireworks now at Harbor Park this summer. That would have been so much fun. We'll go to another game. The tickets will be good another time. It's always good seeing a game out at Harbor Park. Today is going to be absolutely gorgeous, and I'll have that full forecast coming up.
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0: It's Sonia. 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

0: 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So new laws taking effect July 1st in the Commonwealth. One thing you will see different is takeout containers. They are no longer allowed to be styrofoam. This ban is the second phase of legislation aimed at eliminating single-use foam food service products, which is the styrofoam, and that is meant to help the environment. Environment Virginia, the organization, says the goal is to protect the environment, but they also are giving businesses time to adapt. And food vendors that experience a hardship can apply through their local government for a temporary exemption from the ban. But the idea is to move towards more sustainable packaging options.
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5: 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Sunny, beautiful, just a gorgeous day. Tonight, clear and in the mid-60s. We continue on the Fox with Styx. Here's Renegade. Oh.

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0: 106.9 The Fox with Aerosmith and Sweet Emotions. So coming up on July 4th, we're doing the Uncle Sam Jam, and we would be remiss in our American rock and roll band duties if we didn't play Aerosmith. You know Aerosmith would be one of the bands we hear that day. What other band should we play? Or maybe there's a certain song from an American band or artist you want to hear. Help us put together that Uncle Sam Jam in the Fox app, and just for making a song or band suggestion, you'll be entered to win tickets to Billy Idol at Veterans United Home Loans Amphitheater at Virginia Beach, August 22nd. 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

0: 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That was the first song we played. We do still have that tribute posted over on our website if you'd like to listen to it again, or maybe you missed part of it, 1069thefox.com. I've got the forecast and more of Arlo's Electric Lunch coming up.
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0: Taking on the Durham Bulls. You know, the team from that old movie? 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
8: 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Breezy and sunny, up to 82, overnight clear and in the mid-60s. Here's Led Zeppelin for Steven in Hampton. Hey, what can I do during Arlo's electric lunch on the Fox?

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0: Dire Straits, Sultans of Swing on 106.9 The Fox. It's Arlo's Electric Lunch, and that was a text request sent in to me at 757-523-1010. Thanks to Karen in Virginia Beach for suggesting that one. So Motor World, your place to race. 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If the kids or the grandkids are itchy and you need something to do with them this summer break, maybe Motor World. The deal is a three-hour unlimited pro wristband for $40. 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

0: 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So Sunday afternoon, the race is in Sonoma. 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
3: 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Tonight, clear skies, mid-60s, and tomorrow, just like today, partly cloudy, temperatures hitting 85 degrees. So I think I mentioned yesterday, my daughter and I recently watched Bohemian Rhapsody again. I forgot how much I love that movie. I don't know how much of it is actually true to what happened, but the scene where they came up with "We Will Rock You, We Are the Champions" came out of an idea Brian May had in the studio to encourage audience participation. And it worked on this one. Here's "We Will Rock You, We Are the Champions" on the Fox.

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0: You Give Love a Bad Name from Bon Jovi on 106.9 The Fox. Hey, it's Sonia. So Metallica is re-releasing Reload in its remastered form. 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

0: 106.9 The Fox with Bob Seger and the Silver Bullet Band. Rock and roll never forgets. So August 4th, we've got a primary here in Virginia. And I just realized I'm actually out of town that week. So I'm going to take advantage of that early voting that is in effect right now. If you'd like to early vote as well, you can go to the Virginia Department of Elections website or just check with the registrar's office in your city to find out exactly how to do that. Early voting goes through August 1st.
1: Come in.
2: Mr. DeGroat, sir.
1: Oliver? The Miller's Home Comfort flower beds are looking great.
2: Thank you, sir, but I feel my talents are not being properly utilized.
1: Your talents?
2: I mentioned the Miller's jingle a while back.
1: You felt it wasn't up to your standards?
2: Anyone's standards, really. And I have a solution.
1: I can't wait.
2: What you need is a fresh idea. 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
1: And that modern composer would be...
2: Standing right in front of you, sir.
1: Okay. What do I have to lose?
2: Just need to bring in a few instruments.
1: That's a lot of equipment, Oliver.
2: I know, right? And you can rent this stuff for next to nothing.
1: Who can rent this stuff?
2: You can, sir. It's a legitimate business expense.
1: Oh, so you're an accountant now.
2: I bring a lot to the table, sir.
1: So what have you done with all this stuff that I rented?
2: Just need to warm up, sir. La la la la la la la. It's my process.
1: Anytime.
2: Here we go.
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1: 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Tomorrow, gorgeous again. Partly cloudy with a high of 85. 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
0: I'm Sonia, and I hope you enjoy the rest of your day. Dave Taylor is up next. Here's Van Halen.

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0: It's the police. Every little thing she does is magic in the classic rock station, 106.9 The Fox. What's going on? Dave Taylor hanging out with you. Hope you're having a great afternoon. Thanks for making The Fox a big part of it. A reminder, Norfolk Tides have a doubleheader today at Harbor Park. You know, they got rained out last night. They're taking down the Durham Bulls. First pitch for tonight for game one, 6:05. You get to 2 7-inning games. That's how a doubleheader works in the minors. Again, 6:05, first pitch tonight at Harbor Park. Two games for the price of one. You got all of that. Coming up in just a moment, do some AC/DC on the way. Also, some Aerosmith coming up next on The Fox.
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2: Mr. DeGroat, sir?
1: Oliver? 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
2: Thank you, sir, but I feel my talents are not being properly utilized.
1: Your talents?
2: I mentioned the Miller's jingle a while back.
1: You felt it wasn't up to your standards?
2: Anyone's standards, really. And I have a solution.
1: I can't wait.
2: What you need is a fresh idea. 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
1: And that modern composer would be...
2: standing right in front of you, sir.
1: Okay. What do I have to lose?
2: Just need to bring in a few instruments.
1: That's a lot of equipment, Oliver.
2: I know, right? And you can rent this stuff for next to nothing.
1: Who can rent this stuff?
2: You can, sir. It's a legitimate business expense.
1: Oh, so you're an accountant now.
2: I bring a lot to the table, sir.
1: So what have you done with all this stuff that I rented?
2: Just need to warm up, sir. La la la la la la la. It's my process.
1: Anytime.
2: Here we go.
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10: 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Menchville, 66, your low tonight. Mostly sunny, 84 tomorrow. Maybe a little bit of rain on Friday. And a high for around 88. Kempsville, 64 tonight. You got to love that. You can almost open up the windows. Mostly sunny, 83 tomorrow, and 89, and mostly sunny on Friday. It's Aerosmith. It's Walk This Way. 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

0: 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This is Fox Traffic.
1: Got a crash, Chesapeake 64 eastbound right before Battlefield Boulevard. Your delays are going to be backed up right around Greenbrier. There's also a crash on Greenbrier Parkway south just before Volvo Parkway. There's also a crash in Virginia Beach, 264 west at Independence. Exit 17B is narrowing. You're looking at your delays back to Rosemont. Hampton Side east of the HRBT is backed up near the 664 interchange. Norfolk Side west of the HRBT is backed up around Granby Street. Portsmouth 264 east, you're looking at your backups around Elm Avenue. Norfolk 264 west towards the Berkeley, your delays are back to Brambleton. Exit 10 still remains closed from the sinkhole yesterday. Suffolk 664 north towards the Monitor and Merrimack, delays are starting around the Western Freeway interchange. In Newport News 664 south, you're looking at your backups around 35th Street. I'm Brittany, Fox Traffic.
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5: Dave Taylor hanging out with you. Good job.
1: Thank you.
5: How did I just get back to the afternoon shows? I'm already out of a job.
6: Yeah.
1: Get out. It's my turn now.
6: Yeah. Welcome back, Mike. And then,
5: See you guys. Bye.
6: See ya. Bye. Yeah. All right. This is a really weird story. All right, there was a couple of giraffes that were missing in Virginia last year.
5: It's a weird thing to go missing.
6: Yeah, because it came missing from the Natural Bridge Zoo.
5: I left it right here.
6: Well, you just look out and you can see them standing up. But there are two giraffe calves, so not the biggest giraffes. But then they were found recently.
5: Okay.
6: After more than a year trying to figure out what happened to them. And they're now being housed at the Georgia Safari Conservation Park.
5: That's a long distance away.
6: It is. But the authorities in Virginia, not really giving a lot of information about how they were recovered, where they were recovered, everything else. So
5: I don't know. It seems shady to me.
1: I'm surprised they stayed alive.
5: Me too. Giraffe calves don't usually do well in the mountains of Virginia.
6: Well, so somebody took them is what I'm assuming.
5: Their natural habitat.
6: Because, there's some interesting, charges in place and everything else, but they're not releasing a lot of information. But so they're recovered. Mm-hmm. That happens in Virginia. Now, in Texas, there's a 4-year-old giraffe that is missing.
5: This is
6: weird. It's like they find one, and now there's another one missing.
1: Those are just such tall animals. How do you just lose it?
5: We can't just go around losing exotic animals.
6: Yeah, I mean, can you imagine if we had them wild here in this country? Yeah.
5: No, I can't. We already have the bears in Chesapeake.
6: That's right. Yeah, in Virginia Beach, too. Yeah, that's right. Going to school.
5: Imagine everyone who's visiting for the World Cup right now. We can tell them, it's like, did you know about the giraffes of the mountains of Virginia?
6: I got to come here. I got to go to Shenandoah. Go on the lookout, see what I can find. There's that one spot in 64 near Charlottesville where you can kind of like see everything in the valley.
5: The wild turkeys.
6: Yeah. So there's a giraffe. They're not sure what happened to it. So they've deployed drones and helicopters. It's apparently heavy wooded terrain down there in Texas.
5: In Texas is wooded?
6: Yeah, well, depending on what part of the state. I mean, part of it's like...
5: That's true.
6: It's a big state. I mean, it basically has all four seasons in one part at the same time, I think. It's got desert. It's got, the ocean, the Gulf there. I mean, not the ocean, but the Gulf.
5: Yeah.
6: And I did good in geography. And everything else. But somehow a giraffe is missing.
5: That's weird. Interesting. So I guess what? Heads up for giraffes. And if you see them wandering around, you should help out. Kind of stick your neck out for the crews that are trying to get there.
1: Put it on a leash. Bring it back.
5: Yeah.
6: Yeah.
5: If you spot
6: them.
5: Same brain.
6: Yeah. $5,000 reward, by the way.
5: Ooh, wow. So you better hoof it.
6: Yeah, but here's the thing. Because of the property it's on, it's not like you can just go there and wander like this guy's property and look for the draft.
5: Yeah, that's true.
1: It's not exactly legal.
6: Yeah, not exactly. It's not like, it's one thing like people have chickens and you got to worry about like hawks or eagles taking your chicken or whatever.
5: Right.
6: I mean, it would take a lot of hawks or eagles to,
5: Now you got to worry about a pack of hyenas taking your property down.
6: I don't know what they got down there. I mean, there's probably a wild boar, but they're going to take down a giraffe?
5: They take out its ankles.
6: Yeah, that's true. Yeah.
5: I don't know. Right off the top of my head, I don't know what a giraffe's natural predator is.
6: Right, well, I'm going to Google that right now.
5: My money's on the cheetah. My money's on the cheetah. They're fast and they can jump, so they can get the actual meat of the giraffe.
1: So if you have a cheetah, release it in Texas.
5: If you have a cheetah, release it in Texas.
6: Well, lions and crocodiles.
1: Ooh. Florida. Florida can help out.
5: Yeah.
6: Yeah, there's that. Predators of the younger giraffes, the calves, okay. Spotted hyenas, okay. Leopards, and African wild dogs.
5: Ah. Hmm. Okay. Now, what about natural predators of the mountain giraffes of Virginia?
6: What do we have out here? Bears, I guess.
5: We have bears.
6: Yeah.
5: Okay.
6: The bears. Yeah, and maybe there's bobcats, but they're too small for a giraffe.
5: Yeah, right? I was going to say, I don't know if a bobcat could take down a giraffe.
6: Yeah, I mean, pack of them, I guess. All right, there you go. All right. Well, you know, we got animal safety. There's also hurricane safety, and hurricane season is here. The American Red Cross has some tips for how to prepare. And you have a plan to evacuate and plan the shelter safely. Also, if advised to evacuate, do so immediately and go to a safe place. Be ready to live without power, water, gas, phone, and internet for a long time. Gather food, water, and medicine, and have a way to charge your phone as well. And also, not on this list, but I do recommend having cash of some sort.
5: Yes.
6: That's very important as well.
5: That's right. Well, if you train your giraffes, you can ride them above the floodwaters.
6: There, you know, that would have come in handy in Norfolk yesterday. All right, for more hurricane preparedness tips, go to AmericanRedCross.org. All right, what's on the list? Nothing about giraffes, but we'll find out next on The Fox.
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6: Dave Taylor hanging out with you. We got the list coming up 1 hour from now. It's Mick Fleetwood's birthday today, and what we're going to do on the list is celebrate all rockers named Mick. If you know one, you can call or text 757-

1-800-523-1010. You also got a thread on the Fox Facebook page as well. Again, looking for rockers named Mick. And we'll do the list 1 hour from now. Here's Steve Miller. He's obviously not named Mick. It's the Joker. It's 106.9 of Fox.

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0: 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This is Fox Traffic.
1: Got a crash, Chesapeake 464 North at Military Highway. The right lane is closed. Delays can start to form around that area. Crash in Virginia Beach, 264 West at Independence with that narrowing. Exit 17B, the delays are back again around Rosemont. Hampton side east of the HRBT backed up to the 664 interchange. Norfolk side west are backed up around Little Creek. Portsmouth 264 East backed up around Effingham. And Norfolk 264 West towards the Berkeley, your delays are around Brambleton. Exit 10 does still remain closed after the sinkhole. Suffolk 664 North towards the Monitor and Merrimack, your delays are starting before College Drive. And Newport News 664 South, you're backed up right around 35th Street. I'm Brittany, Fox Traffic.
2: Dave Taylor hanging out with you. And a couple of days ago, I went out to Virginia Beach.
3: Okay.
2: And I went to the brand, it's not brand new, it's been open for a little bit, but finally a chance to go to DraftCade.
3: I've heard about it, I haven't been.
2: This is like at the former Pembroke Mall location now. They got a bunch of like businesses there. They got the, they moved the Funny Bone from Town Center to this spot over there. Yeah. And so it's like, I like video games.
3: Yeah.
2: And, but you know, I never, and this is going to sound really weird, I've realized like, I've never really played many arcade games growing up because it was always about pinball.
3: I love pinball.
1: I do.
3: People sleep on pinball.
2: Yeah. And I loved one. They didn't have that particular one I was looking for there, but they had some pretty good ones. They had a cool Spider-Man pinball game. They had like a Back to the Future, but like a Back in Time one.
3: Nice.
2: That was kind of cool. Here's the thing. Like, you pay one price, mm-hmm. and then you can play like all the games you want. Like, you can go there now and just and play, be there for hours.
3: Don't tempt me with a good time. Cool. I still have 2 hours left.
2: which is cool because like they got like the classics like Dig Dug, you know, the original Mario Brothers game before they were Super.
3: Nice.
2: They also have Super Mario Brothers. They got like Double Dribble. They got like, it was like Pac-Man Mania. They had some other like Olympic games. There's just so many various ones that were like for Coleco or Atari like many years ago. Yeah,
3: I played an Atari before, like an actual one that you had to plug into your TV.
2: Yes, and put it on channel 3 or 4 and everything else. Yeah, that was always kind of cool. The special plug that would go in the back where the antenna would go. One of the games they had there, I always heard it was like one of the hardest games to play. And that was like the Simpsons arcade game. And because you start off with like 4 or 5 lives, but then like, you know, if you were playing the game, you'd have to pump so many quarters in to keep going because the only it's really tough to play. I mean, nobody's you know doing a run through on 4 lives in that game. So I had a little help, but I ended up beating the game because you got unlimited lives.
3: And then they had to close.
2: So, you know what's amazing? I was in there when they closed. Right at 10 o'clock, all the games shut off.
3: Really?
2: Yeah.
3: It's probably on one Switch.
2: Yeah, it's on one. Yeah, because they want you out of there because they want you lingering and stuff. But I'm working on posting a video. It was going to go on Instagram and Facebook, but Facebook didn't like the song I was using, so I got to re-edit it. So
3: I worked at a place at the oceanfront for a number of years that also had an arcade attached to it. And I was a manager over there, and so you got a manager card that just let you play all the games, just so you could quote unquote test them to make sure they were working.
2: Yeah,
3: we had Kiss Pinball.
2: What?
3: Yeah, we did have the Spider-Man pinball for a little bit there. We had the Jurassic Park game where you sat in the thing and you had the gun that would shoot at the screen.
2: Oh wow!
3: We had the actual stand-up Galaga arcade machine.
2: Yeah,
3: it was a lot of fun.
2: Yeah, they had Galaga at this one. I didn't get to play because that was like a pretty popular one.
3: Yeah, I got so little work done there.
2: Yeah, that's why you're not there anymore. All right. That's the reason. But it was a lot of fun. I mean, I was just there for like time flew by.
3: It sounds like a good
2: time.
3: Because
2: I was there for a couple hours. And I'm like, wait, like you're closing now, and so like I was like one of the last ones to leave out of there. But it was a lot of fun. I got
3: to
2: go back.
3: That's a good way to kill some time. Like show up early to your Funny Bone show.
2: Yeah,
3: and you go, you know, play some video games.
2: And they got
3: their neighbors
2: quite a beer menu. They got food, drink, quite the exquisite menu. I mean, some pretty cool stuff. But at some point, I'll get back and not go at 8 o'clock at night. I'll go earlier and just plan to be there all day. But there's just so many games. I gotta get a chance to play them all. But I'm like, oh, and then I'm like, I'm gonna crush this game. No, I didn't. Because it's different controllers. Like, you give me an old Nintendo controller,
3: yeah,
2: I got it. You give me an arcade controller, that's not happening.
3: All right, I'm going to have to go beat Dave's score at the at the Simpsons game now.
2: You know what? There's, like, really no score in that game, but if you could beat the game.
3: All right.
2: Yeah, I recommend having help because you're going to need, like, multiple people because there's just so much going on. I mean, you could just hit the one-up button, the, you know, enter button a lot. But do you think, like, that was probably, like, $20 worth of, like, coins that I saved in that, so...
3: Lucky.
2: Yeah. So I'll be back to the Draftcade in Virginia Beach. I'm going to post some videos of that from my trip out there. All right, cool. We got the list coming up in 30 minutes. It's Mick Fleetwood's birthday. So we're celebrating all rockers named Mick. You got one? Call or text 757-523-1010 or go to the Fox Facebook page. The list coming up in about 30 minutes here on the Fox.
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2: 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P-Town. Looking at 65 for low tonight, mostly sunny next couple of days, 84 tomorrow, 89 on Friday. Y-Town, 65 tonight, mostly sunny, 82 tomorrow. Looks like a little bit of rain on Friday and a high around 87. Seems like the peninsula is going to get some showers on Friday and Saturday. We got the list coming up in 30 minutes, celebrating Mick Fleetwood's birthday today. Looking for any rocker named Mick to be featured on the list today. If you got one, call or text 757-523-1010 or go to the Fox Facebook page. We got a thread there. We'll do the list in about 30 minutes. It's Journey. It's Wheel in the Sky. It's 106.9 to Fox.

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0: 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This is Fox Traffic.
1: We've still got that crash in Virginia Beach on 264 West sitting around Independence with that narrowing 17B exit. Your delays are still around Rosemont. Hampton side east of the HRBT backed up around Armistead, and your Norfolk side westbound, your delays are starting around Little Creek. Portsmouth 264 East, you're backed up around Elm Avenue, and Norfolk 264 West towards the Berkeley, you're starting to slow down right around Brambleton. As a reminder, exit 10 still is closed. Chesapeake 64 East towards the high rise, you're congested just a tad around Battlefield Boulevard. Suffolk 664 North towards the Monitor and Merrimack, your delays are starting before College Drive. Newport News 664 South backed around 35th Street. I'm Brittany, Fox Traffic.
2: All right, Dave Taylor hanging out with you. And it's hard to believe we're, 10 days away from America turning 250?
3: She looks good for her age.
2: Yeah. Yeah, it's weird. Yeah, a lot of events, of course, happening next week on the 3rd and 4th in Hampton Roads. I know there's a big event happening in Williamsburg, because that's where it kind of all started many, many years ago. Mm-hmm. There's some other events that are happening this weekend. If you want to get a jump on things and just get your fireworks out of the way and then watch them from your yard next weekend or whatever.
3: It's getting to America's birth month.
2: Mm-hmm. Yeah, you know what? It's weird, because you know, a lot of people have like birthday celebrations that last a week or maybe a month, but there's been like, it's kind of been the year for America this year.
3: My birthday's in February, so I get the entire month because it's the shortest one.
1: Mine's in July, so I'm with America.
3: Show off.
2: Yeah. So there's stuff happening outside of like the immediate Hampton Roads area, like Isle of Wight County, Surrey County's got stuff going on. Mm-hmm. So like in Windsor.
3: Yeah.
2: Like, their stuff is going to start on the 27th, which is Saturday.
3: Okay.
2: So, they're doing, like, a summer salute to freedom.
3: Hmm. Whoa.
2: So, that's going to kick off on Duke Street. And so, you got, you know, like, food trucks, craft vendors. You got, like, live music and all that stuff going on.
3: Right.
2: And then you got fireworks in Windsor at night at 9:15.
3: Okay.
2: So there you go. So you can get that done this weekend.
3: Right. Get it out of the way.
2: Get it out of the way.
3: That's right. You don't have to go to America's actual birthday party.
2: Exactly.
3: Send a card in the mail.
2: Hey, there you go. Yes, but you can make sure you use the American flag stamp.
3: Yes, of course.
2: Because they'll get there. Otherwise, it'll be delayed if you don't. There's that. Windsor's got their stuff happening. Or Smithfield has their stuff happening beginning on July 2nd.
3: Yeah.
2: And they're going to start with a reading of the Declaration of Independence on Main Street.
3: That's pretty cool.
2: Yes. Yeah, it would be even cooler if they had Nick Cage doing it, but that's not happening.
3: Well, give him time. He has to steal it first.
2: Yes. Or is that? And then there's going to be fireworks that day on Klontz Park. Hopefully I'm saying that right. I don't know. But if you know where that's at, you know where that's at. So that's happening. And then they got July 3rd in Smithfield, Isle of Wight, and Surrey counties have some more activities going on as well.
3: Very cool. Yeah. I know Ivor was doing stuff, but they already had their 5K.
2: Yeah, the 5K already happened. But you know what? It is America's birthday on the 4th of July, obviously. And what a better place to be than in your birthday suit in Ivor.
3: Freedom.
2: Yes. Yes. Yeah, because I'm looking at this weekend's weather, so I'm probably not going to go there on Saturday, but I'm going to talk to them about maybe going there next Saturday for America's birthday.
3: For America's birthday.
2: Yeah, and I'll run my own 5K, so I'm going to reach out to them, see if I can do that.
3: You're going to hate where he's holding the sparklers.
2: It'll make me run faster. By the way, speaking of the 4th of July, yeah, you know, that's where I'm going to do the Uncle Sam Jam, All-American Artist, all day long here on The Fox. And we need your help putting it together. Go to the Fox app, suggest a song or a band, and you'll be entered to win a pair of tickets to check out Billy Idol at a Veterans United Homelands Amphitheater, Virginia Beach, on August 22nd. Deadline to get your request to us is on July 1st. All right, there you go. Sparklers in tow. All right, don't bring them to the show.
3: I don't think they're going to be on your toes.
2: No. People do dumb things. You'd be amazed. All right, we got the list coming up in just a moment here on The Fox, and it's Mick Fleetwood's birthday. So we're going to celebrate all rockers named Mick. We'll kick off the list next on The Fox.
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16: 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Five songs all tied together by a common theme. That theme we're going for, since it's Mick Fleetwood's birthday, all rockers named Mick. That's what we're going for on today's list. And we'll kick it off with Mick Fleetwood and Fleetwood Mac. And one of the only times, actually the only time, that every band member in Fleetwood Mac got a songwriting credit. And it was very rare for Mick Fleetwood to get any songwriting credit in the

band, but here's him and the rest of the band with The Chain. As we kick off the list, it's 106.9 The Fox. By the way, you can call or text 757-523-1010 or go to the Fox Facebook page. We got a thread going on there. Again, featuring rockers named Mick.

0: Fleetwood Mac and the Classic Rock Station, 106.9 The Fox in the chain. And Mick Fleetwood of Fleetwood Mac celebrating birthday number 79 this year. And we're featuring all the Micks on today's list. Rockers named Mick. That's what we're going for. And if you got one, you can call or text 757-523-1010. We'll go to the phones and see what we can find. The Fox, you got one for the list?
1: Hi. How about Mick Jagger?
0: Yes, from the Rolling Stones. Absolutely. Who's this?
1: This is Nita.
0: What's going on today?
1: Oh, burning up.
0: Are you? I hope you're staying hydrated.
1: Yes, sir, I am.
0: All right. Well, I appreciate calling up. We will do some Rolling Stones with Mick Jagger.
1: Thank you, sir. Have a good one. We'll be right back.

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1: Dave Taylor hanging out with you as we're doing the list today featuring rockers named Mick in honor of Mick Fleetwood celebrating birthday number 79 today. Let's go back to the phones and see what we could find. Hey, the Fox, you got one for the list?
2: Pat Alfoner.
1: Yes, Mick Jones. Jones. Yeah, who's this?
2: Randy.
1: Hey, Randy, what's going on today?
2: Not a lot. Just trying to clean up my yard from the storm last night.
1: Yeah, it was pretty messy last night, man. Nothing but branches all over down to my neighborhood, man. But good luck cleaning up today, and keep yourself cool, man. It's hot out there.
2: Yes, it is.

0: 106.9 The Fox, Hampton Roads Classic Rock, Foreigner with Mick Jones, and Feels Like the First Time. That seems like a common name in rock. We're featuring rockers named Mick today on the list. Let's go back to the phones. Hey, The Fox, you got one for the list?
1: How about Mick Jones and The Clash?
0: Absolutely. Who's this?
1: Lucas.
0: What's going on today, Lucas?
1: Not much. Just on the way from work.
0: I gotcha. Well, we will get some, we'll get some Clash down with Mick Jones. And, there's another Mick Jones in rock. It's kind of crazy how that's like not the most common name, but there's two rockers who had careers in rock named Mick Jones.
1: Yes, sir.
0: We'll get it on, man. Appreciate you calling up.
1: Sounds good. Thanks.

0: It's The Clash, Should I Stay or Should I Go, on the classic rock station 106.9 The Fox, featuring Mick Jones. Yes, there's a Mick Jones of The Clash. There's a Mick Jones of Foreigner. It's all about rockers named Mick today. Want to shout out the Fox Facebook page. Some great suggestions featuring all different types of rockers named Mick. I see Mary Lou mentioning Mick Jagger. We did that. Also, Paul with Mick Taylor from The Stones. Michael getting in with some. Another Mike. Also, Ed. Mickey mentioning himself. That's pretty good. That gives me an idea. Also, Paul, James, also another Paul, Philip, Jen, Christopher, and Ramona. You know, there's one Mick that's been mentioned a few times on Facebook. Let's see if we can get that on the phones as well as you get ready to wrap up the list. Hey, The Fox, you got one for the list?
1: Yeah, how about Mickey Thomas, Jefferson Starship?
0: Absolutely. Who's this?
1: This is Amy from Norfolk.
0: Amy, what's going on today, Norfolk?
1: No, it's a beautiful day today. I'll take it.
0: Absolutely. All right, you know what? We're going to wrap up the list with some Mickey Thomas. I appreciate you calling up.
1: Beautiful. Thank you. Have a great one.

0: Man, what a way to wrap up the list. Jefferson Starship, Mickey Thomas. It's Find Your Way Back in the classic rock station, 106.9 The Fox. Yeah, doing rockers named Mick today. Oh, because it was Mick Fleetwood's birthday. Good excuse to play a different kind of mix today. We kicked it off with Mick Fleetwood and Fleetwood Mac. And we did the Chain. And then we had, of course, Mick Jagger from the Rolling Stones. Mick Taylor in that band as well. This is a post-Mick Taylor era. Start me up. Then we had our first Mick Jones from Foreigner. It feels like the first time. And then another Mick Jones with The Clash and Should I Stay or Should I Go? And then wrapping it up, Jefferson Starship and Mickey Thomas and Find Your Way Back. And I appreciate all the text suggestions that came in today. Let's see. We had Danny from Emporia. We also had, Sue in Gloucester. Also, let's see. Oh, Tim texting in. Tim, we're going to do, you know what, your Mick Mars suggestion, and the ones that came in on Facebook. We'll do that after the list today. But so many great suggestions on today's list. And again, we'll do it around the same time tomorrow, all right? And let's check in on your roads and your ride home.
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5: Hampton Side east of the HRBT, we're backed up right around the 664 interchange. Norfolk Side west of the HRBT, delays start right around Little Creek. Portsmouth, 264 east, we're backed up right around Effingham. And Norfolk, 264 west, headed towards the Berkeley, we've got you slowing down right around Brambleton. As a reminder, exit 10 does remain closed from the sinkhole yesterday. Chesapeake 64 east towards the high rise. You're starting with some congestion around Battlefield Boulevard. Suffolk 664 north towards the Monitor and Merrimack. Starting to slow you down as you approach the bridge. And Newport News 664 south backed up right around 35th Street. I'm Brittany. Fox Traffic.
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0: that mod or composer would be...
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7: 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Tab 65 for your low tonight. Most sunny 84 tomorrow. It looks like you got some rain as we head into the weekend. A little bit of rain, 89 on Friday. More showers on Saturday. Deep Creek, 63 tonight. Mostly sunny next few days. 84 tomorrow and 89 on Friday. It does look like the south side will be dry this weekend. It's Queen. It's Fat Bottom Girls. It's 106.9 to Fox.

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0: 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This is Fox Traffic.
1: We got a crash in Virginia Beach, 264 West at Witch Duck Road. The right lane is blocked, so your delays are going to be beginning around Lynn Haven Parkway, believe it or not. Hampton side east of the HRBT, backed around 664 interchange. We've also got a breakdown inside those delays at the Hampton River Bridge that will be blocking the left lane. Norfolk side west of the HRBT, delays are starting right around Granby. Breakdown at 64 east from Chesapeake Boulevard is still there. The exit 278 going onto the interstate is narrowed. Portsmouth 264 east, backed around Effingham. Norfolk 264 west towards the Berkeley is slowing down right around Brambleton. Exit 10 is still closed. Chesapeake 64 east towards the high rise has some congestion right around Battlefield Boulevard. Suffolk 664 north towards the Monitor and Merrimack is starting to slow down as you're approaching the bridge. And Newport News 664 south, backed around 35th Street. I'm Brittany, Fox Traffic.
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5: All right, first off, nice first day. Awesome.
1: Thank you.
5: That was good.
1: I appreciate it.
6: She did awesome.
5: I think she's been sandbagging. She's been doing this like the whole time.
6: Yeah.
1: Mentally, actually, I have been running through this in my head over and over.
6: What the listeners don't know is that Brittany trained me to do traffic.
1: Yeah.
5: Amazing. Heck of a job.
1: Thank you.
5: There you go. When the student becomes the master.
6: Very well done.
5: Yeah, there we go. Hey, let me ask you this. I know, like, we have an issue with, like, the AC outside of the studio. It's really warm and everything. You know, a lot of people are looking, like, to cut down on costs of, like, the AC and everything at home. And I found, like, this report from, like, Dominion Energy.
6: Yeah.
5: Making, like, recommendations on how to, like, you know, shave down your energy bill.
6: Okay.
5: And everything else. I don't like the first one they have.
6: Which is?
5: They say adjusting your thermostat to 78 degrees.
6: Nope.
1: No.
5: I have to be at 74 or lower, usually 73. It's 74. It's like the humidity just isn't right in my home, and I can't sleep.
6: 74 is warm to me. 72 is like my max, max, and that depends on the day. I don't do hot well.
1: Mm-mm,
6: it's not my gig.
1: My house sits at 68.
5: Oh, my gosh.
6: That's lovely.
5: Wow.
6: That's amazing. The production room next door, solid 67, 68 all the time, and I will sit in there in glory.
5: No, I never touch in the heat in here because Sandy's in the studio, and then Tim Parker uses it, and so I just leave it at 73. I don't even touch it.
6: Yeah, I'm comfortable here.
1: It's comfortable when the sun's
5: out. Other tips he had was, like, using appliances during off-peak hours, I guess, because they create heat. I'm plugging electronics when not in use.
6: Sure.
5: That actually is pretty smart. What you also want to do anyway is look at your washer and dryer, because if you get, like, a power surge or something.
6: Yeah, I unplug all of this equipment in here when we all leave.
5: See, there's that too. That helps, you know, because all these monitors in here. There's also, this is interesting, you know, keeping a moderate temperature difference between indoor and outdoor temperatures can prevent your AC from overworking. Yeah.
6: All right.
5: There you go. I don't know. Do you guys have any other tips? Like, I got blackout curtains, like, basically every window of my home.
1: I keep my blinds closed upstairs because my upstairs doesn't cool as fast as downstairs.
6: Yeah. We have a lot of windows in our living room, and I will go home and just, like, close the blinds and the curtains. Mm-hmm. And it's like, you're cutting down on the sun in here. Also, I don't sleep well in the heat, and I do have a fan going in my room, but sometimes it's not enough. But I will shower in a, like, cold-ish shower before I go to bed, because that temps my body temperature a little bit better.
5: Yeah, this might be, like, old-schooling it, and I don't know if some people do it here, but my dad used to have, like styrofoam, and he would stick them on, like, the windows that, like, faced west. So, like, during the day, so when the sun would hit the house, that way, there was no sunlight coming in, like, the kitchen, or I think there's, like, a bathroom at the side of the house. And that was just one of those things. And he, you know, when he got home, you know, and then the sun was in the spot where it wasn't going to be hitting the windows, he would do that. And that would be a huge temperature difference.
6: Weird. See, I just walk around my house without any clothes on, and it keeps the temperature down.
5: There's that, too. Oh, you live in Ivor.
6: Parents hate it. I do, yes. Frequently visit up in Ivor.
5: You know what? They got to love, like, actually, today's a pretty good weather day for them.
6: Their AC costs probably super low.
5: Yeah.
6: Think about that. They're saving so much on energy.
5: Yeah, exactly. Yeah. They got swimming pools out there, like, mad. So Yeah, I tell you, that's a lot of fun. All right, there you go. Hey, new rock solid deal at a place that's a lot of fun as well. It is for Motor Road, your place to race. Friday, 8:30 a.m. it's 3-hour limited pro wristband for $40, a $70 value, which actually, that's a pretty sweet deal.
6: That is pretty good.
5: Because I do love their tracks there, and man, that is a lot of fun. And yeah, that rock solid deal usually sells out. Like in the first day or
6: so. I'm not surprised.
1: Yeah.
5: So, you know, it's the adult wristband, or if you're at least like 4 feet tall, but it has other restrictions on it. But, you know, be looking for something for, you know, summertime, you know, the kids out of school.
6: Right.
5: This is the perfect activity for you.
6: Teach them how to drive.
5: Yeah.
6: If you're trying to get your permit, it's the greatest place to learn.
1: They have those adult-only carts, too. That are
6: they
1: cool.
6: Do.
5: Oh,
6: right.
5: Yes, they do. Yes, yes. That is a pretty sweet ride in those tracks right there as well. Yeah, but a 3-hour Unlimited Pro wristband for $40. That goes on sale 8:30 a.m. Friday morning. Get all the details in the Fox app. All right, Brittany, Mike, thank you. Awesome job today again.
1: Thank you.
6: Well done.
5: Yes, yes. All right, coming up, we'll do some Who, and we'll do a track from one of the greatest debut albums of all time next on the Fox.
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0: It's The Who, Baba O'Reilly on the classic rock station 106.9 The Fox. Dave Taylor hanging out with Harry. This is kind of cool. The Port of Virginia, they recently wrapped up a $450 million project to deepen the Thimble Shoal Channel. What this is going to do is allow larger cargo ships to navigate the harbor without worrying about water levels. It was a project, by the way, in case you're wondering, funded by the state and federal government. And the port's going to accommodate, like, ultra-large vessels carrying up to 16,000 containers. Those are some big ships coming through. The deeper channel, part of a larger effort to modernize the port's infrastructure and improve efficiency for businesses. Yeah, so that is going on there. That was a big project. Wow, $450 million. By the way, this 55-foot depth is the deepest port on the East Coast. As well. Coming up on Friday, Metallica is re-releasing Reload Remastered, and you can win a copy on vinyl, a 3-CD expanded edition, and copy on cassette. Go to the Fox app by Sunday the Wind, a promotional consideration furnished by Q-Prom. We're going to put a little smile on your face. We're going to crank up the sound machine, the best of late-night TV. It's next. It's on the Fox.
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0: 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Knott's Island, you got low around 67 tonight, mostly sunny the next couple of days, 80 tomorrow, 86 on Friday. Ivor, 62 tonight, mostly sunny the next couple of days, 85 tomorrow, and 88 on Friday. Dave Taylor hanging out with you. Let's crank up the sound machine, the best of late night TV, and it's Jimmy Fallon. He's in the sound machine tonight.
5: The FAA wants to use AI to reduce flight delays and manage air traffic. Meanwhile, Southwest says they're going to keep guiding their planes by having the pilots shout Marco and then shouting back Polo. You guys hear about this? World Cup fans are taking bottles of ranch dressing home as souvenirs, and the TSA had to issue a reminder you can't pack them in your carry-ons. It's tough seeing someone at security having to quickly chug a bottle of Hidden Valley. There's a record heat wave hitting Europe, so you know that ranch dressing is keeping real well.
0: That's your sound machine. It's Hart, it's Magic Man, it's 106.9 The Fox.

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0: It's the Scorpions, No One Like You on the Classic Rock Station, 106.9 The Fox. Dave Taylor with you. And coming up in just a moment, we're going to look at all the things, all the history, all the fun facts about June 24th today, including one of the all-time great soccer players, and also a lady who starred in The Office, celebrating birthday today. We'll get into that in just a moment here on The Fox. 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
4: All right, a lot of fun things to check out. What happened to this day on June 24th? It was in 1922. The American Professional Football Association officially changed their name. They rebranded to the NFL, the National Football League. Also in sports in 2010, the longest tennis match in history finally ended in Wimbledon between John Isner and Nicholas Mahut. It was a match that lasted over 11 hours and 5 minutes. Took over 3 days to play that match. A couple of birthdays today. It's Jack Dempsey, born in this day, the great boxer in 1895. Lionel Messi, one of the all-time soccer greats and World Cup champion. Born in this day, 1987. Mindy Kaling. She, of course, did the Mindy Project and also being in the Office TV show as well. Born in this day, 1979. A couple of things we'd celebrate today. It's International Fairy Day. It's a whimsical holiday is what they're calling it. Celebrates all the mythical woodland sprites and folklore. It's also National Creamy Pearlines Day as well. So if you love your pecans, you can enjoy your day. With that, all right, my name is Dave Taylor, and go kick butt, go enjoy the rest of your day. Here's a song when it came out as a cover song, but the band credited the wrong guy because the guy also recorded the song by this title, but his version is not the same as the one that they did. It's a song called Evil Ways. Yeah, when Santana covered this song, they credited a guy by the name of Jimmy Zack. And he was in a band called Jimmy Zack and the Blues Rockers. Well, his song had nothing to do with the song that Santana covered. It was originally done by Clarence Sonny Henry, who recorded that song. And then Santana turned into a hit in 1970. And here it is, Evil Ways. It's 106.9 The Fox.

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0: Rush on 106.9, the Fox Hampton Roads Classic Rock. It is the Giant Sean Hood hanging out with you today. Thank you for being here. How are you doing? Hopefully you're having a great evening and enjoying the day. Weather not too bad today, so that's always good. And of course, we'll have looks at the Fox forecast coming up. Before we get to anything else, though, I want to remind you, you can make your picks now for Arlo's Fantasy Racing, presented by Larry Kinglaw's Langley Speedway. 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
0: 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Today, we got mostly sunny skies and clear skies to end the day with a low around 66. Tomorrow, partly cloudy with a high of about 85. Going to be pretty, pretty nice outside. Looking forward to that. 2 days in a row. Right now, You Shook Me All Night Long, AC/DC rocks on 106.9 The Fox.

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0: Run Like Hell from Pink Floyd on 106.9 The Fox, Hampton Roads Classic Rock. You probably already know this, unless this is your first year here, but it's hurricane season here, and the American Red Cross has some tips for you on how to prepare. 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
2: Anytime.
3: Here we go.
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0: This is a lot of fun. And if you've seen a name like this, text it in to me. I'm just curious. People are listing online the first names that people have named their kids, and they can't believe it, that they've run into in the real world. And I think one of my favorite ones right now is ABCDE, but it was pronounced Absidy, but it was spelled ABCDE. And then there was also ESPN, but it's pronounced Espen. And I love one of these people's suggestion, and it says, Todd, I don't know, it's just weird. Text me, 757-523-1010, if you happen to have heard a really unique, we'll call it unique, first name that threw you for a loop. Right now, Joan Jett and the Blackhearts on 106.9 The Fox.

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